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And Bailey Zimmerman there. What's going on? It's Wayne D. and Tay Hamilton looking for the Kickstart call. 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

0: Love getting to know y'all a little bit better. At the end of the day, y'all are the star of the show. We're just hitting buttons here. Instagram, Wayne, D, and Tate. We called the Kickstart call, though.
1: All right, so let's go to the first call. Who do we have?
2: Hi, this is Stacy.
0: Stacy, what is up? How the heck are you?
2: I'm pretty good, but I've been seeing this new guy, and I did like a full FBI investigation.
0: Oh, Lord.
1: As you should. Yeah.
2: Thank you. And so my question is, why did he follow like 742 girls, and like six of them are named Kayla?
1: Oh.
2: And I'm not saying like it's not necessarily bad or like a red flag, but I did check to see if any of them look like me. Like, am I being dramatic? Am I the weird one? I'm not sure.
0: Tay, I'm quick to reply. You go first here.
1: I don't think you're weird at all for doing that. Okay. I mean, yeah, I would feel some type of way if I noticed that he was following a crap ton of girls. I'd be like, what the heck? Who is this guy?
2: Does he just follow every girl that he sees? I don't even know that many people.
1: Yeah. Are they like models or are they like everyday?
2: It's a good mix. It's a good mix. It's hard to tell these days. I don't know. You get the right angle and filter. Everybody's a model.
0: But let me say this. If you are following, I'll say I can only speak for men, right?
2: Okay.
0: I don't follow like models or anything like that, because what's the point of following them? Because you're literally, you follow somebody like that. They're not actors. They're not actresses. They're not singers. You're following that to look at them. And if you need somebody to look at, that's not your person, I think that creates an issue.
1: Ooh, go off, yeah.
0: And if there's a guy right now that's like, whatever, bro, you're the problem. You're the problem, Chad.
1: Girl, I would say he's a red flag. I'm just going to throw it out there.
2: All right. I like that he's the red flag and not me for looking.
0: No, listen, it's 2026. I don't trust nobody. So, hey,
2: how I feel.
0: Thank you for listening. Thank you for checking in.
2: Thank you.
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0: And we are so excited because we got a winner. 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
1: That's awesome.
0: Yes, it is. That's Doreen. She is headed there. She's got $1,000 and she's booking her flight. She could have been a little more excited. Hang on. You want to be on the show?
2: I always forget that the cash is involved, too.
3: $1,000 on top of all that.
2: Spend it on roulette, baby.
0: Oh, Lord.
2: Let's go.
0: I'm more of a blackjack kind of guy.
2: Roulette is like a social game, though, so it's kind of fun.
0: And you're half paying attention to your money just going.
2: Yeah.
0: Tay won't play blackjack because it deals with adding numbers.
2: Yeah, no.
0: 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Denim

0: 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Nashville, a whole lot happening in Music City. 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
1: All right, first we start things out with Russell Dickerson. So you may or may not have seen the video, but it's going around social media.
2: If you haven't seen it.
1: Yeah, poor guy. He took a little spill on stage, but I mean, he really wasn't on stage. He got down to like the lower stage area where there were a bunch of speakers, and the speaker tumbled and he tumbled along with it. It was just a mess.
2: I don't want to be mean because Russ listens to the Big 98.
1: Yeah.
2: It was funny.
1: Yeah.
2: It was funny because he was like, I'm the man. Speakers, high five. Whoa.
1: I know. But he handled it really well. Yeah. In fact, he's like making fun of himself on social media, which I think is funny. So, poor Russ. We've all been there. It's fine.
2: I was there walking up the stairs today.
1: Yeah. Okay. Okay. And then next, Taylor Swift. She famously moved to Music City with her family as a teenager to pursue her dreams. Well, she was just nominated in the Contemporary Songwriter/Artist category for the Hall of Fame down in Nashville. So, and now she is the youngest person to ever be inducted at 36 years old.
2: That's crazy.
1: Yeah.
2: If you think of all the names in there, and now she's the youngest.
1: Now she's the youngest.
2: That's wild.
1: All right, and then last, so Miranda Lambert is getting ready to release her Crisco album. Well, to celebrate, she'll be at the iconic country music venue, Billy Bob's, in Texas, and she's going to play, like, she's going to host one big old party there, and she's going to play all the new songs off the album.
2: She's going to go do something at her bar across the street from us here.
1: Too. You think so?
2: I'd imagine.
1: Yeah,
2: hopefully. They've had an ad in the window for, like, the last 6 months for that album.
1: Yep, mm-hmm. But the event's coming up October 6th, so tickets go on sale this Friday.
2: Let's go.
1: Yep. That's your iHeart Country Roundup with Tay.
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2: 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Boston is a song I wrote when I was waiting on a guy who was picking me up. I couldn't stop thinking about him, and this is what I was feeling while I was waiting for him. Here's my song, Boston. On a train.

0: 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And that was my song, Boston.
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Will Langley, Morgan Wallen, biggest song in country radio, by the way, right now. Congrats to them taking over. It's Wayne D and Tay with big plans involving Kane Brown. Details in a few. Hang out. Hey, it's not

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0: 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We are asking you, if you woke up today as a teenager, but knowing what you know as an adult, what's something you would do? That's tough, right?
1: Yeah.
0: I would probably be instantly better at saving money. I wish I knew that as a kid.
1: Really?
0: Or like applying myself. I didn't start applying myself like life-wise until I was like 24, maybe.
1: Yeah. For me, I don't know. Don't be so boy crazy. I don't know. Focus on school. Nothing else matters. I don't know.
0: I know. We're all judging, aren't we?
1: Whatever.
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0: Who do you think it's going to be? Starting this Friday, we're going to do Surprise Guest Fridays.
1: Yay. I'm excited.
0: I'm telling you, I'm excited for this. It's something we've talked about doing, and it's going to be a big country artist.
1: Yeah.
0: It's always a big old country artist. You'll know their name. You'll know their music. This Friday, we kick it off.
1: Yes.
0: You want to guess who it's going to be? Hit us on Instagram at Wayne DNC. I threw

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0: Instagram at Wayne D and Tay. Appreciate y'all hanging out. The question we're asking is, what would you do if you woke up as a teenager but have the knowledge you have now? Mm-hmm. I would be better at saving money. I really think applying myself, like getting my life together.
1: Yeah.
0: Earlier than I
1: Same.
0: Did.
1: Yeah.
0: What do you got? Go ahead.
2: I would start learning some other languages while my if I was really a teenager and my brain was like super elastic, I would do that. I would like learn as much new stuff as I could.
1: That's a good idea.
0: I wouldn't do that.
1: What? You wouldn't learn languages? I would travel more, I think.
0: I took intro to Spanish 3 times.
1: Yeah.
0: 8th grade, 9th grade, 10th grade.
1: 3 times?
0: Yeah. 11th grader, like, just punt. The kid barely can speak English.
1: Oh, gosh.
0: And here we are. Do better, kids. check in now, 1-877-367-4432.
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0: We're talking if you woke up as a teenager tomorrow, but you still have all of your knowledge today, mm-hmm. how would you apply it?
1: I think it depends on what age. Because like 18, 19, I would have traveled more. I would have traveled the world.
0: Yeah?
1: Yeah.
0: With what money?
1: College money? I don't know.
0: That's supposed to be
1: the
0: for
1: money
0: college.
1: I spent on college.
0: Oh, God.
1: Who needs college these days?
0: Did you go to college?
1: For like a year, yeah.
0: For
1: and then I went.
0: Where?
1: And then I dropped out and I went to beauty school.
0: Oh, the shortcut.
1: Yeah. And that
0: there's,
1: worked
0: There's
1: out.
0: Somebody making $1 million on beauty. They're like, shortcut? Change channel. What would you do? Go ahead.
2: I would make more money because when you're old, it sucks to work because you still have to.
0: Oh, yeah.
2: When you're a kid, it's much easier. You could do whatever.
0: Maybe that is my number one thing. I save money.
1: Yeah.
0: I'm okay at it now. But like when I was a kid, it was like water.
1: Says the guy who buys a new sneaker almost every day.
0: I haven't bought new sneakers in like 3 weeks.
1: Oh, you're just always looking at them.
0: I am. It's fine. Do you hear how this is about y'all and the stories you want to share? And Tay,
1: oh, sorry.
0: Tay takes the opportunity to hit me with the iHeart bus over here.
1: Sorry.
0: It's a plane. Check in when you get a sec. It's at Wayne D and Tay on Instagram.
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Well, we got Kenny Chesney representing country, also Lainey Wilson. You want to be there. We're going to make it happen. Keep listening to win.

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0: Need a reason to smile? 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
1: All right, so there is a city that's launched a new lending library where families can borrow sports equipment for free alongside more traditional library offerings, right? The program provides items like balls, jump ropes, other recreational gear to help remove financial barriers that keep some kids from participating in sports. So the city leaders hope that the pilot program encourages kids more to, just stay active and could eventually expand into other neighborhoods. I think this is such a genius idea. Mixing reading with rec activities is just genius. Why didn't we think of this before? That's your In the Feels.
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Kenny Chesney said he enjoyed being in Vegas at the Sphere, but he does miss pounding the road all summer. I can see that, though. Kenny's so good live. Hey, Lainey Wilson, her latest with John Mayer. This is called Phone Keys Wallets.

0: We're talking if you woke up as a teenager tomorrow, but you still have all of your knowledge today, mm-hmm. how would you apply it?
1: I think it depends on what age. Because like 18, 19, I would have traveled more. I would have traveled the world.
0: Yeah.
1: Yeah.
0: With what money?
1: College money? I don't know.
0: That's supposed to be
1: the
0: for
1: money
0: college.
1: I spent on college.
0: Oh, God.
1: Who needs college these days?
0: Did you go to college?
1: For like a year. Yeah.
0: For
1: and then I went.
0: Where?
1: And then I dropped out and I went to beauty school.
0: Oh, the shortcut.
1: Yeah. And that
0: there's,
1: worked
0: there's
1: out.
0: Somebody making $1 million on beauty. They're like, shortcut? Change channel. What would you do? Go ahead.
2: I would make more money because when you're old, it sucks to work because you still have to.
0: Oh, yeah.
2: When you're a kid, it's much easier. You could do whatever.
0: Maybe that is my number one thing. I save money.
1: Yeah.
0: I'm okay at it now. But like when I was a kid, it was like water.
1: Says the guy who buys a new sneaker almost every day.
0: I haven't bought new sneakers in like 3 weeks.
1: Oh, you're just always looking at them.
0: I am. It's fine. Do you hear how this is about y'all and the stories you want to share? And Tay takes the opportunity to hit me with the iHeart bus over here.
1: Sorry.
0: It's a plane. Check in when you get a sec. It's at Wayne D and Tay on Instagram. Chicago's
3: 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Guaranteed human.

0: And our Instagram is at Wayne D and Tay.
1: Okay, so this number is really high and kind of surprised me, but nearly a third of Americans have admitted to doing this before.
0: Oh,
1: they should end up in jail.
0: Oh, don't answer that, Beth. We'll talk about it in a couple of minutes from now.
2: He's a ranch hand in a pinch, man. Hotter than the red on the cattle brand. Because she's a gold digger with a quick trigger. A cast iron skillet swinging lid flipper. Now he's a double wide on the county line.

horseback. Now he's a buckskin, 15 hands, 5-time team road champion.

0: and we appreciate you hanging with us. Listen, what was the number on this? How many Americans?
1: So it's a third of Americans.
0: Say they've done this, and apparently you should be in jail for it?
1: Yeah, so apparently Americans are admitting that they have shoplifted before.
0: Oh, yeah, I have. But, I mean, it's been forever.
1: Why do you say that so nonchalant?
0: Because everybody has at some point.
1: I've never shoplifted.
0: As a kid?
1: Never.
0: As a kid, I stole candy.
1: Okay,
0: I was probably like eight. Not like
1: current. Like accidentally walked out of the store?
0: No, I put it in my pocket and left with it because my mom wouldn't buy it for me.
1: With the intent of stealing?
0: With the intent of thievery. Listen, I was a gangster back in the day.
1: Man.
0: For real. I had an appointment for a Thug Life tattoo, but I canceled it.
1: Oh, my God.

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0: Instagram at Wayne D and Tay. Appreciate y'all hanging out. The question we're asking is, what would you do if you woke up as a teenager but have the knowledge you have now? Mm-hmm. I would be better at saving money. I really think applying myself, like getting my life together.
1: Yeah.
0: Earlier than I
1: Same.
0: Did.
1: Yeah.
0: What do you got? Go ahead.
2: I would start learning some other languages while my if I was really a teenager and my brain was like super elastic, I would do that. I would like learn as much new stuff as I could.
1: That's a good idea.
0: I wouldn't do that.
1: What? You wouldn't learn languages? I would travel more, I think.
0: I took intro to Spanish 3 times.
1: Yeah.
0: 8th grade, 9th grade, 10th grade.
1: 3 times?
0: Yeah. 11th grade, they're like, just punt. The kid barely can speak English.
1: Oh, gosh.
0: And here we are. Do better, kids. check in now, 1-877-367-4432.
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That's Taylor Swift. It's called I Knew It, I Knew You. It's Wayne D and Tay, and she's a brand new artist. Maybe you've already met her on social media. Alexandra Kay. Here's Straight for the Heart. Where do you-

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2: 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Here's my song, Boston. On a train.

0: Hey guys, it's I Heart Country on The Verge artist Stella Lefty. And that was my song, Boston.
1: 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Tap the microphone button. We are asking you, if you woke up today as a teenager,
2: oh, God.
1: But knowing what you know as an adult, what's something you would do? That's tough, right?
2: Yeah.
1: I would probably be instantly better at saving money. I wish I knew that as a kid.
2: Really?
1: Or like applying myself. I didn't start applying myself like life-wise until I was like...
2: Yeah.
1: 24, maybe.
2: Yeah. For me, I don't know. Don't be so boy crazy. I don't know. Focus on school. Nothing else matters. I don't know.
1: I know. We're all judging, aren't we?
2: Whatever.
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2: That's awesome.
1: Yes, it is. That's Doreen. She is headed there. She's got $1,000 and she's booking her flight. She could have been a little more excited. Hang on. You want to be on the show?
3: I always forget that the cash is involved, too.
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3: Spend it on roulette, baby.
1: Oh, Lord.
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1: I'm more of a blackjack kind of guy.
3: Roulette is like a social game, though, so it's kind of fun.
1: And you're half paying attention to your money just going out the door. Tay won't play blackjack because it deals with adding numbers.
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1: 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Ain't it?

0: And there are some huge stories in Music City, Nashville. Tay, what's coming up here?
1: So Miranda Lambert, you know she's getting ready to put out that new album.
0: Yeah.
1: Well, she is going big to celebrate it.
0: Oh, I see what you did there.
1: Yeah.
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1: All right, first we start things out with Russell Dickerson. So you may or may not have seen the video, but it's going around social media.
2: If you haven't seen it.
1: Yeah, poor guy. He took a little spill on stage, but I mean, he really wasn't on stage. He got down to like the lower stage area where there were a bunch of speakers, and the speaker tumbled and he tumbled along with it. It was just a mess.
2: I don't want to be mean because Russ listens to the Big 98. Yeah. It was funny.
1: Yeah.
2: It was funny because he was like, I'm the man. Speakers, high five. Whoa.
1: I know. But he handled it really well. Yeah. In fact, he's like making fun of himself on social media, which I think is funny. So, poor Russ. We've all been there. It's fine.
2: I was there walking up the stairs today.
1: Yeah. Okay. Okay. And then next, Taylor Swift. She famously moved to Music City with her family as a teenager to pursue her dreams. She was just nominated in the Contemporary Songwriter/Artist category for the Hall of Fame down in Nashville. So, and now she is the youngest person to ever be inducted at 36 years old.
2: That's crazy.
1: Yeah.
2: If you think of all the names in there, and now she's the youngest.
1: Now she's the youngest.
2: That's wild.
1: All right, and then last, so Miranda Lambert is getting ready to release her Crisco album. Well, to celebrate, she'll be at the iconic country music venue, Billy Bob's, in Texas, and she's going to play, like, she's going to host one big old party there, and she's going to play all the new songs off the album.
2: She's going to go do something at her bar across the street from us here.
1: You think so?
2: I'd imagine.
1: Yeah,
2: hopefully. They've had an ad in the window for, like, the last 6 months for that album.
1: Mm-hmm. But the event's coming up October 6th, so tickets go on sale this Friday.
2: Let's go.
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7: 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Welcome to After Midnight, show number 1678. I'm your host, Granger Smith. Grateful to be with you. Good news, I want to tell you on the way, so keep the dial right here for that. I've also got some Nashville news with Ann Hudson. The story's about your favorite stars out there in Nashville. And probably most importantly, I got a whole bunch of good country music ready for you. Happy Wednesday, it's After Midnight.

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0: Here's a good news story. A Polish father is hiking toward the Tatra Mountains dressed as Disney's Stitch to raise money for his son's care.
1: Okay.
0: Daniel left Krakow hoping to raise more than $130,000 for treatment and rehabilitation for his son Samuel, who has a complex neurological condition. People along the route have offered Daniel and his wife food and water and places to stay, and many people have stopped with photos with Stitch.
1: Well, yeah, you got to stop and take a photo with Stitch.
0: You got to take a photo of this. Yeah. Now, the fundraiser has already collected more than $35,000, and Daniel hopes to finish his journey at the summit of Gewandt.
1: You know, it would have gone a lot faster if he wasn't dressed as Stitch, but probably wouldn't have raised as much attention.
0: Wouldn't have raised attention. He might be staying warm in that.
1: That's true. That's true. I didn't think about that.
0: Not worried
1: That's
0: about the cold. Yeah. That's a good news story.
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1: So I got this topic I want to discuss next hour. If you could bring back a country legend that we've lost, any of them, who would it be? Call me and let me know. I'll put you on the air. 866-607-8383. 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
1: This is Bruce down in South Texas on my way in to an oil refinery to keep that gas and oil flowing for everybody to have a wonderful life. Thank you for keeping us going. 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
0: Thank you so much, bro. 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

0: 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Stick around. Ann Hudson is coming up with the latest buzz from Nashville. And give us a tease of what you got coming up.
1: Dang, Granger, did you see Luke Bryan was forced to make a tough call on the road? And the reason behind it is something a lot of fans may not know about him. But I'll let Luke explain what happened coming up in your Nashville news next.

0: news from Nashville's Music Row. It's Ann Hudson.
1: So Luke Bryan had to postpone two shows in the Pacific Northwest after running into some trouble during his concert in Oregon. Wildfire smoke had moved into the area, and Luke says midway through the show, he realized it was just taking a serious toll on him.
2: I have asthma, and a lot of people don't really know that, but sometimes it gets the best of me, and it did last night. Probably best to come back and reschedule to where we know I'll be 100%.
1: Makes sense. So he rescheduled his Spokane and Seattle shows to October 11th and October 10th. Do you remember last week told you about Guns N' Roses inviting Chris Stapleton up on stage to perform Knockin' on Heaven's Door? Well, they repaid the favor. Chris started playing his favorite Guns N' Roses song, Patience, but stopped and said something didn't feel right. That's when Slash and Duff walked out on stage and they started performing Patience together. So cool. Such a great moment. You can watch it up at AfterMidnight.com.
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8: Welcome to Wednesday. Y'all, it's After Midnight, halfway through the work week. Hour number two starts right now. And I'm Granger Smith, your host. Whatever the reason you're up early or up late, you're not alone. I'm right here alongside you. I got this question. If you could bring back one country legend, who would that be? 866-607-8383. I've also got Earl Dibbles Jr., the country boy with the dumb criminal story to tell us, and a whole bunch of good country music. Hour number two, let's go. Summer.

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1: If you could bring back one country legend that we've lost, who would it be? 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

Whether you're on the road, on the job, or you just can't sleep, Grainger Smith is right here with you. Thanks for being a part of the After Midnight family.

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1: All right, topic of the hour. 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
1: How in the world can lawn maintenance turn into attempted murder? 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
1: I'm Earl Dibbles Jr. I'm a country boy. I'm an honest boy, too, and crime don't pay. I got a story to prove it. One fella's claiming self-defense after he shot his 55-year-old neighbor who was mowing the grass near the property line. The suspect was charged with attempted murder after a shooting incident on Sunday evening. An eyewitness video reportedly captured the altercation, which allegedly showed one guy blowing grass toward the victim with a leaf blower, before drawing a handgun and shooting him. The suspect's wife told police that she felt the shooting was in self-defense, and he initially agreed, saying he was in fear of his life, before later refusing to talk. Not talking might have been where he should have started, I guess. The whole thing just seems dumb.
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7: Hey, thank y'all for starting your Wednesday here with me on After Midnight. I'm Granger Smith, your host, and I've got some things written down here that went down on this day in history I want to talk about coming up. Plus some Nashville news with Ann Hudson. She's coming in here to tell you about your favorite stars in Nashville and what they're up to and all the stories they got going on. Hang tight for all of this here early on a Wednesday. I'm glad you're with me.

know. Number one for new country, Big 95.5. Okay, it's about time to run over some history from this day. This was the very first time any one of these rolled down the assembly line. Do you know what it is? We'll talk about that plus some other things that went down on this day in history in two songs.

0: loves talking about history, and he's even got the diploma to prove it. 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
1: On this day, August the 12th, 30 BC, Cleopatra died by suicide. 1851, American inventor Isaac Singer patents the sewing machine. 1908, Henry Ford's company builds the first Model T car. 1939, The Wizard of Oz movie premieres. 1981, IBM introduced the first personal computer. Some famous birthdays include boxer Tyson Fury, actor Peter Krause, and rapper Sir Mix-a-Lot. Those are just a few things that went down on this day in history.
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1: Hey, Granger, I just started my new job. 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
1: Ann Hudson is about to jump on and share some Nashville news with us. Ann, what do you have lined up?
2: Okay, Granger, did you see this? Russell Dickerson just revealed his Mount Rushmore of country music. And one of his four picks might have country fans arguing a little bit. I'll tell you who made his mountain. Coming up in Nashville news next.
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1: We know the night shift isn't easy. That's why we're bringing the music and the meaning. Granger's with you all night with songs, stories, and conversations that keep it real. Thanks for being a part of the After Midnight family.

0: 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It's Ann Hudson.
1: Okay, let's think about this a minute. If you could put only four artists on the Mount Rushmore of country music, who are you picking? Russell Dickerson was asked that very question, and he started pretty safe with George Strait and Garth Brooks, and then he admitted that his third pick might be controversial. He put Shania Twain on it, which I love her. I think it's great. But then he went back and forth on the fourth one between Keith Urban and Tim McGraw. Ultimately, he ended up choosing Tim McGraw. The only thing that gives me pause is how can you not put like Dolly Parton, Willie Nelson? I don't know. I just feel like they're a no-brainer. Do you remember last week told you about Guns N' Roses inviting Chris Stapleton up on stage to perform Knockin' on Heaven's Door? Well, they repaid the favor. Chris started playing his favorite Guns N' Roses song, Patience, but stopped and said something didn't feel right. That's when Slash and Duff walked out on stage and they started performing Patience together. So cool. Such a great moment. You can watch it up at aftermidnight.com.
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1: Third Shifters, you are halfway there through the work week, and I'm glad to be here alongside you. I'm Granger Smith, your host of After Midnight. Good morning. I got this question. What's the most trouble you ever got into as a kid? Let me know. 866-607-8383. I'll put you on the air. I've also got Earl Dibbles Jr., the country boy, sliding in here with a dumb criminal story. All this here with a bunch of good country music. That's what we do. It's hour number four. Hang tight. It's After Midnight.

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1: What was the most trouble you got into as a kid and you got busted for it? That's the phone call I want you to give me. 866-607-8383 is my number. What you got?
2: When I was a kid, we used to take our sleds and hook behind cars and ride down the road as they were going. And my father came out in his tractor trailer and got behind us one day and saw me and my best friend doing that. And buddy, did I get in trouble.
1: Daddy did not like that. That was dangerous. It was disrespectful. You got a good papa. 866-607-8383.
3: My worst thing is going as a child. I got caught smoking my first cigarette and my granddad chased me around and he told me he would make me eat the whole pack if he caught me to eat it again and that I would get the worst butt whipping ever. And he had a horse whip and I knew that I would get it if he caught me.
1: And so you didn't. Me wanting to Google as you're saying that, what would it do to a kid that ate a pack of cigarettes? What would that do to your stomach? Oh, man. Good grandpa threat, though. That'll threaten you enough to not want to do it. 866-607-8383.
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1: Thank you to all of our night shift workers. 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
1: I just want to let you know these convenience stores are very, very busy at night for some reason. I don't know why, but it keeps America going. You're doing a great job. Keep it up.
0: Well, thank you, sir. I appreciate that very much. Take my

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So a Craigslist exchange went terribly wrong, landing a thief in jail with a swollen shut eye, and you'll never believe what it was all about. Earl is going to share this dumb criminal story with us next.

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1: I'm Earl Dibbles Jr. I'm a country boy. I'm an honest boy, too, and crime don't pay. I got a story to prove it. A man's in custody in Oklahoma after attempting to steal a pair of Balenciaga shoes. The victim was selling her shoes on a site called OfferUp and arranged to meet the suspect at 7-Eleven. That's when the suspect pulled out a firearm and demanded the property from the victim. Despite giving up the shoes, the victim says she was able to reach into the car and take one of those shoes back as they drove away. Police got involved and started chasing that old suspect, who eventually crashed into a pole. Evidence of the crash can be found in his mugshot, including an eye that was swollen shut. All over some little shoes. That's dumb.
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7: Wednesday, early risers. Welcome to After Midnight with me, your host, Granger Smith. I've got some good news. Besides the fact that it's halfway through the work week, I want to read that for you coming up. Plus some Nashville news with Ann Hudson. She's keeping you in touch with all your favorite stars out there in Nashville. All of this here early on a Wednesday. Get that coffee hot. We're still after midnight.

Number one for new country, Big 95.5. I think I know how to get your Wednesday started off on the right foot, and that is with some good news. If you hang on two songs, I'll share some with you.

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1: Listen, I get it. Not everyone sleeps at night. Some of us think, some of us drive, some of us pray. Granger's with you through it all. Thanks for being a part of the After Midnight family.

0: Here's a good news story. A Polish father is hiking toward the Tatra Mountains dressed as Disney's Stitch to raise money for his son's care.
1: Okay.
0: Daniel left Krakow hoping to raise more than $130,000 for treatment and rehabilitation for his son Samuel, who has a complex neurological condition. People along the route have offered Daniel and his wife food and water and places to stay, and many people have stopped with photos with Stitch.
1: Well, yeah, you got to stop and take a photo.
0: You got to take a photo of this. Yeah. Now, the fundraiser has already collected more than $35,000, and Daniel hopes to finish his journey at the summit of Gewandt.
1: You know, it would have gone a lot faster if he wasn't dressed as Stitch, but probably wouldn't have raised as much attention.
0: Wouldn't have raised attention. He might be staying warm in that.
1: That's true. That's true. I didn't think about that.
0: Not worried
1: about
0: the cold. That's a good news story.
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Big 95.5, number one for new country. So we brought this up last hour, and I'm still asking this question for you, so you'll call me. What's the most trouble you ever got into as a kid? You got a story for me? 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
2: Hey, Granger. It's Curtis Manchester calling from Denver, Colorado. Truck driver, just out making deliveries. Just want to tell you that I love what you're doing and hope that you are safe and have a good night.
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0: 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Stick around, Ann Hudson is coming up with the latest buzz from Nashville, and give us a tease of what you got coming up.
1: Dang, Granger, did you see Luke Bryan was forced to make a tough call on the road? And the reason behind it is something a lot of fans may not know about him, but I'll let Luke explain what happened coming up in your Nashville news next.
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0: news from Nashville's Music Row. It's Ann Hudson.
1: So Luke Bryan had to postpone two shows in the Pacific Northwest after running into some trouble during his concert in Oregon. Wildfire smoke had moved into the area, and Luke says midway through the show, he realized it was just taking a serious toll on him.
2: I have asthma, and a lot of people don't really know that, but sometimes it gets the best of me, and it did last night. Probably best to come back and reschedule to where we know I'll be 100%.
1: Makes sense. So he rescheduled his Spokane and Seattle shows to October 11th and October 10th. Do you remember last week told you about Guns N' Roses inviting Chris Stapleton up on stage to perform Knockin' on Heaven's Door? Well, they repaid the favor. Chris started playing his favorite Guns N' Roses song, Patience, but stopped and said something didn't feel right. That's when Slash and Duff walked out on stage and they started performing Patience together. So cool. Such a great moment. You can watch it up at aftermidnight.com.
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0: Staying up? 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You're locked.

Big 95.5. Hey, thank you guys so much for sharing your Wednesday here with me on After Midnight. Before you take off and get your day started, let me remind you, God is great and He is worthy of our praise. I'm Granger Smith, coming to you all from the Yee Yee Farm in Central Texas. 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
1: One final hour of Wednesdays After Midnight starts right now. Welcome, y'all. I'm Granger Smith, your host. I've got some things I want to talk about that went down on this day in history coming up. Plus some Nashville news with Ann Hudson. She's going to talk to you about your favorite stars out there in Nashville and what they got going on. Hang tight for all of this on this final hour. We are After Midnight.

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Big 95.5, number one for new country. Okay, it's about time to run over some history from this day. This was the very first time any one of these rolled down the assembly line. Do you know what it is? We'll talk about that, plus some other things that went down on this day in history in two songs. I was going

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0: loves talking about history, and he's even got the diploma to prove it. 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
1: On this day, August the 12th, 30 BC, Cleopatra died by suicide. 1851, American inventor Isaac Singer patents the sewing machine. 1908, Henry Ford's company builds the first Model T car. 1939, The Wizard of Oz movie premieres. 1981, IBM introduced the first personal computer. Some famous birthdays include boxer Tyson Fury, actor Peter Krause, and rapper Sir Mix-a-Lot. Those are just a few things that went down on this day in history.
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Big 95.5, number one for new country. I love that you've got us turned up here early Wednesday morning. Thank you for doing what you do, and thanks for letting me be a part of it here on After Midnight with you.

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1: Just calling from Pinckney, Minnesota. 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
1: Ann Hudson is about to jump on and share some Nashville news with us. Ann, what do you have lined up?
2: Okay, Granger, did you see this? Russell Dickerson just revealed his Mount Rushmore of country music. And one of his four picks might have country fans arguing a little bit. I'll tell you who made his mountain. Coming up in Nashville news next.

0: 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It's Ann Hudson.
1: Okay, let's think about this a minute. If you could put only four artists on the Mount Rushmore of country music, who are you picking? Russell Dickerson was asked that very question, and he started pretty safe with George Strait and Garth Brooks, and then he admitted that his third pick might be controversial. He put Shania Twain on it, which I love her. I think it's great. But then he went back and forth on the fourth one between Keith Urban and Tim McGraw. Ultimately, he ended up choosing Tim McGraw. The only thing that gives me pause is how can you not put, like, Dolly Parton, Willie Nelson? I don't know. I just feel like they're a no-brainer. Do you remember last week told you about Guns N' Roses inviting Chris Stapleton up on stage to perform Knockin' on Heaven's Door? Well, they repaid the favor. Chris started playing his favorite Guns N' Roses song, Patience, but stopped and said something didn't feel right. That's when Slash and Duff walked out on stage and they started performing Patience together. So cool. Such a great moment. You can watch it up at aftermidnight.com.
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She looks so pretty when the makeup on. 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

Number one for new country, Big 95.5. Good morning, y'all. It's Wednesday. You're halfway through the week with me on Mornings with Granger. I'm Granger Smith, your host. I got a little bit of good news to keep you going. That's coming up. Don't go anywhere.

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0: Here's a good news story. A Polish father is hiking toward the Tatra Mountains dressed as Disney's Stitch to raise money for his son's care.
2: Okay.
0: Daniel left Krakow hoping to raise more than $130,000 for treatment and rehabilitation for his son Samuel, who has a complex neurological condition. People along the route have offered Daniel and his wife food and water and places to stay, and many people have stopped with photos with Stitch.
2: Well, yeah, you got to stop and take a photo.
0: You
2: got to
0: take a photo of this. Yeah. Now, the fundraiser has already collected more than $35,000, and Daniel hopes to finish his journey at the summit of Gewandt.
2: You know, it would have gone a lot faster if he wasn't dressed as Stitch, but probably wouldn't have raised as much attention.
0: He might be staying warm in that.
2: That's true. I didn't think about that.
0: Not worried about the cold. That's a good news story.
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It is Wednesday, y'all. Thanks for letting me be part of your morning on Mornings with Granger. Where are you tuned in today? Call me at 866-607-8383 and let me know.

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0: 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Stick around. Ann Hudson is coming up with the latest buzz from Nashville. And give us a tease of what you got coming up.
1: Dang, Granger, did you see Luke Bryan was forced to make a tough call on the road? And the reason behind it is something a lot of fans may not know about him. But I'll let Luke explain what happened coming up in your Nashville news next.
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3: So Luke Bryan had to postpone two shows in the Pacific Northwest after running into some trouble during his concert in Oregon. Wildfire smoke had moved into the area, and Luke says midway through the show, he realized it was just taking a serious toll on him.
4: I have asthma, and a lot of people don't really know that, but sometimes it gets the best of me, and it did last night. Probably best to come back and reschedule to where we know I'll be 100%.
3: Makes sense. So he rescheduled his Spokane and Seattle shows to October 11th and October 10th. Do you remember last week told you about Guns N' Roses inviting Chris Stapleton up on stage to perform Knockin' on Heaven's Door? Well, they repaid the favor. Chris started playing his favorite Guns N' Roses song, Patience, but stopped and said something didn't feel right. That's when Slash and Duff walked out on stage and they started performing Patience together. So cool. Such a great moment. You can watch it up at aftermidnight.com.
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1: 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Thank you for keeping us going. Have a good day.
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0: All right, topic of the hour. 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
2: 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He was a good singer.
0: Kenny Rogers was a good singer. 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
3: Hi, I'm Emily, and I just think one of the best song legends of all time was Toby Keith, and I think we would love to hear more of his music.
0: 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You know, I can't believe he's even in this category of talking about legends that we lost, but he is. 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

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Hey, what's up, y'all? 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
2: I'm Earl Dibbles Jr. I'm a country boy. I'm an honest boy too, and crime don't pay. I got a story to prove it. One fella's claiming self-defense after he shot his 55-year-old neighbor who was mowing the grass near the property line. The suspect was charged with attempted murder after a shooting incident on Sunday evening. An eyewitness video reportedly captured the altercation, which allegedly showed one guy blowing grass toward the victim with a leaf blower, before drawing a handgun and shooting him. The suspect's wife told police that she felt the shooting was in self-defense, and he initially agreed, saying he was in fear of his life, before later refusing to talk. Not talking might have been where he should have started, I guess. The whole thing just seems dumb.
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Big 95.5. Okay, it's about time to run over some history from this day. This was the very first time any one of these rolled down the assembly line. You know what it is? We'll talk about that plus some other things that went down on this day in history in two songs.

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1: He loves talking about history, and he's even got the diploma to prove it. It's time for This Day in History on Mornings with Granger.
0: On this day, August the 12th, 30 BC, Cleopatra died by suicide. 1851, American inventor Isaac Singer patents the sewing machine. 1908, Henry Ford's company builds the first Model T car. 1939, The Wizard of Oz movie premieres. 1981, IBM introduced the first personal computer. Some famous birthdays include boxer Tyson Fury, actor Peter Krause, and rapper Sir Mix-a-Lot. Those are just a few things that went down on this day in history.
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Good Wednesday morning, y'all. Thanks for hanging out with me on Mornings with Granger. 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
1: Ann Hudson is about to jump on and share some Nashville news with us. 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
2: 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Russell Dickerson just revealed his Mount Rushmore of country music. And one of his four picks might have country fans arguing a little bit. I'll tell you who made his mountain. Coming up in Nashville news next.
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2: Okay, let's think about this a minute. If you could put only four artists on the Mount Rushmore of country music, who are you picking? Russell Dickerson was asked that very question, and he started pretty safe with George Strait and Garth Brooks, and then he admitted that his third pick might be controversial. He put Shania Twain on it, which I love her. I think it's great. But then he went back and forth on the fourth one between Keith Urban and Tim McGraw. Ultimately, he ended up choosing Tim McGraw. The only thing that gives me pause is how can you not put, like, Dolly Parton, Willie Nelson? I don't know. I just feel like they're a no-brainer. Do you remember last week told you about Guns N' Roses inviting Chris Stapleton up on stage to perform Knockin' on Heaven's Door? Well, they repaid the favor. Chris started playing his favorite Guns N' Roses song, Patience, but stopped and said something didn't feel right. That's when Slash and Duff walked out on stage and they started performing Patience together. So cool. Such a great moment. You can watch it up at aftermidnight.com.
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1: Good morning, Granger. I'm headed to work in Charleston, South Carolina, and I love listening to your show on the drive. You have a great day. Keep up the good work.
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Big 95.5, number one for new country. Good morning, y'all. It's Wednesday. You're halfway through the week with me on Mornings with Granger. I'm Granger Smith, your host. I got a little bit of good news to keep you going. That's coming up. Don't go anywhere.

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2: 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I need some good news. 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
3: Here's a good news story. A Polish father is hiking toward the Tatra Mountains dressed as Disney's Stitch to raise money for his son's care.
4: Okay.
3: Daniel left Krakow hoping to raise more than $130,000 for treatment and rehabilitation for his son, Samuel, who has a complex neurological condition. People along the route have offered Daniel and his wife food and water and places to stay, and many people have stopped with photos with Stitch.
4: Well, yeah, you got to stop and take a photo
3: with Stitch.
4: You got to
3: take a photo of this. Yeah. Now, the fundraiser has already collected more than $35,000, and Daniel hopes to finish his journey at the summit of Gewant.
4: You know, it would have gone a lot faster if he wasn't dressed as Stitch, but probably wouldn't have raised as much attention.
3: Wouldn't have raised attention. He might be staying warm in that.
4: That's true. That's true. I didn't think about that.
3: Not worried
4: about
3: the cold. That's a good news story.
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It is Wednesday, y'all. Thanks for letting me be part of your morning on Mornings with Granger. 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

0: 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Stick around. Ann Hudson is coming up with the latest buzz from Nashville. And give us a tease of what you got coming up.
1: Dang, Granger, did you see Luke Bryan was forced to make a tough call on the road? And the reason behind it is something a lot of fans may not know about him. 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
2: So Luke Bryan had to postpone two shows in the Pacific Northwest after running into some trouble during his concert in Oregon. Wildfire smoke had moved into the area, and Luke says midway through the show, he realized it was just taking a serious toll on him.
3: I have asthma, and a lot of people don't really know that, but sometimes it gets the best of me, and it did last night. Probably best to come back and reschedule to where we know I'll be 100%.
2: Makes sense. So he rescheduled his Spokane and Seattle shows to October 11th and October 10th. Do you remember last week told you about Guns N' Roses inviting Chris Stapleton up on stage to perform Knockin' on Heaven's Door? Well, they repaid the favor. Chris started playing his favorite Guns N' Roses song, Patience, but stopped and said something didn't feel right. That's when Slash and Duff walked out on stage and they started performing Patience together. So cool. Such a great moment. You can watch it up at aftermidnight.com.
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1: This is Bruce down in South Texas on my way in to an oil refinery to keep that gas and oil flowing for everybody to have a wonderful life. 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

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I keep seeing this video of Russell Dickerson pop up in my newsfeed of him falling off of a stage a couple nights ago. And oh my gosh, it was a brutal fall. It just looked like it hurt so bad. The trouble.

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Zach John King, and he's actually on tour with Thomas Rhett. Here's Get to Drinkin'.

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1: Michelle Buckles here. 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So researchers at Stanford University, they found out that aging hits us at three big waves throughout our life. First one being at 34, 60, and 78. 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So who knows? 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
1: Well, sounds like Sugar Land might be the next duo other than Florida Georgia Line to get back together. Sugar Land's been on a like 2-year hiatus, and they recently started teasing something really big coming soon. So sounds like we might have a new tour or some new music. But they've been busy, like solo, because Jennifer Nettles has been on several TV shows. Christian Bush has been producing Megan Maroney. So they have definitely stayed busy. Interested to see what they got up their sleeve.
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1: 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On a train.

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0: Big 95.5. It's Michelle Buckles, and I don't know about you, but I have just been so into millennial nostalgia recently. And I think because I'm so into that, my algorithm keeps feeding me all of this like nostalgic type content. Well, it popped up in my feed that somebody said, shout out to Tom from MySpace. I think we all remember Tom, our very first friend on there. He said he didn't try to influence politics or sell our data. He just taught us HTML, cashed out and dipped. But now he's coming back, baby, and I can't wait. 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
1: Thank you so much. 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
0: 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I get it. 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
1: This is a pretty crazy fact about Ella Langley, and I can't even imagine how her life has just been turned upside down almost overnight by becoming like a household name. I know she's been grinding in Nashville for a long time, but she just blew up so big, so quick, and she actually has spent more weeks on top of the Billboard Hot 100 in 2026 than all other artists combined. Choosing Texas, spending its 17th week at number one.
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1: I still think it's sad Keith Urban and Nicole Kidman are no longer together. Reportedly, Keith said he's relieved that she's moving on. 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
1: New from Ashley McBride, and I'm sure you know all about Jimothy, the viral raccoon who has stolen everyone's hearts. Well, Ashley McBride wrote a little ditty about Jimothy, and it is catchy. I love it. I want her to start playing it at all of her upcoming shows. I'll play you a little clip of this song coming up.

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1: I think Ashley McBride needs to play this at all of her upcoming concerts because we love Jimothy, the viral raccoon who has just stolen everyone's hearts. She wrote a little ditty about him and shared it on Instagram.
2: Jimothy, Jimothy, Jimothy, Jimothy, different doesn't mean less. 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
1: 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He's stolen my heart.
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1: Big 95.5. This is a lot of time. Like, this is more than I would have thought. Way more than I spend planning and cooking meals, unfortunately. And fortunately. But a new survey shows that moms and dads spend about 12 hours a week on food prep and cooking, and about 432 hours a year just planning and preparing meals. Kind of puts things into perspective.
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Big 95.5. It's Michelle Buckles. Thanks so much for hanging with me. Enjoy the rest of your Wednesday. Have a great rest of the week. I'm going to leave you with Jason Aldean and, of course, another chance to win that trip to Vegas. It's coming up at 5 o'clock. Have a great day.

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the old man's face. 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He left his fortune to some guy he barely knew. His kids were mad as hell, but me, I'm doing well. And I drive by today to just say thanks and pray. And I left a six-pack right

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1: 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And I wish I had those 2 hours back. That was a terrible movie. My name's Corey. I'm talking about The Last House. 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And he's writing things on a whiteboard to people out in the street. And I was like, this is great. Let me go watch the movie. 2 hours of just, it's terrible. And the ending, what a throwaway. Trust me when I say this. Do not waste your time with The Last House. 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
2: 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Boston is a song I wrote when I was waiting on a guy who was picking me up. I couldn't stop thinking about him, and this is what I was feeling while I was waiting for him. Here's my song, Boston. On a train.

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Big 95.5. It is back this week, and this week and only. First time since 2017, the Unicorn Frappuccino at Starbucks. So if you're down for chaos, sugar, and an Instagram-worthy post, this is going to be for you.

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0: Big 95.5. Closing in on the end of the workday. Is there something you want to hear? Let me know. You can shoot me a message on the free iHeartRadio. I'll put the talk back mic. I'll try to get it on. My name's Corey, and are you a thrill seeker? Because there's a new roller coaster opening up at Six Flags Great Adventure in New Jersey. It's going to shatter six different world records. It's going to be the tallest. It's going to be the fastest. It's going to be a spinning roller coaster. Whoa, six world records, it's going to crush. I mean, if you ever thought that you would love to panic but make it historic, this is going to be the ride for you. It's going to open up next year.
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1: 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What's the game plan for afterwards?
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1: My name's Corey. 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

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It's hard to believe, but you're gonna miss this. 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
1: 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Talking to Tyler right now. You're going out drinking with some friends tonight. Is there anything you prefer or you don't drink?
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1: 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Cute. 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
1: My name's Corey. Thanks for listening. I did a great interview the other day with Jett Jurgensmeyer, actor, country singer, super nice guy, talented. Asked him who he communicates a lot with that might surprise you and me. And the answer, I think it will take you back. Check it out. It's on my gram at Corey on Radio. So, Steve, are you a Ella fella?
2: Yeah.
1: Are you? Do you think I'm playing? No, I'm being serious. Ella fellas, those are a real thing. I'm an Ella fella. Gonna play Ella Langley after this.
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1: The voice that's starting up September 21st. Riley excited about getting in that red chair. He's so excited he signed on for another season next year, but it's going to be a celebrity edition with musicians and comedians and athletes. Here's Think As You Drunk.

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